0: been the craziest year of my life. Yeah, I never thought I'd produce an album, and now since I've done that, this is probably the most rewarding thing I've done in music.
1: John Summit, je hoort hem bij 538 Tomorrowland, One World Radio, samen met Julia Church, Shades of Blue. En dit is de flashback van deze week, Alesso, Toflo.

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1: Let's get the party started. See you at the bar, you was hardly talking. That's when I knew that your heart was scarring. Friends to lovers need a part to star in. 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

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Before anything else, let the rhythm come in. Take your time. Feel where you are. Feel where this is going, where the drums arrive. Don't rush it. Let them settle. Everything connects here. The floor, the sound, the moment. And when the bass comes in, follow it. Stay with it. No distractions, no extras. Just movement.

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Don't rush it. 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And when the bass comes in, follow it.